0: Respected, revered, redheaded. This is Rowdy Yates reporting.
1: American Airlines is temporarily suspending 6 routes in response to rising jet fuel prices. Of course, on the bright side, that's 6 fewer chances to sit on the tarmac for 3 hours or more. Research has found that the happiest Americans are the oldest Americans. It's clear to me that buffet discounts count for a heck of a lot more than we would think. Oh, and this is not a big thing, but a very simple thing that will help you keep slim and trim over the summer months. Dietitians say the thing to avoid at summer parties is grazing. Something that the management of Golden Corral disagrees with wholeheartedly.
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1: An 18-year-old from Georgia has achieved a very impressive feat. Accepted into 53 colleges and earned a staggering $1.8 million in scholarships. She's a recent graduate of Wheeler High School. Her name is Jada Simone, and she maintained a 4.0 GPA. And on top of that, she was still engaging in a lot of extracurricular activities like student government and cheerleading and the National Honor Society, too. Now, as you can imagine, her parents were especially proud of her accomplishments and wanted to throw her a party. But extending an invitation proved to be more difficult than they imagined because both of them forgot what she looked like.
0: It's Riding with Rowdy.
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Hey, Woody here. Next Sunday's Father's Day, and all this coming week on the Workday Kickoff, we're going to be talking about the TV dad that most reminds us of our own here on 103.9 The Maverick.

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1: A wedding baker says she turned a bride's big day into a cakeless occasion after this bridezilla refused to pay for the custom wedding cake. Now, this baker showed up with this beautiful cake, cost around $1,200, only to be met by an angry bride claiming it was not what she ordered. Well, the baker pulled out photos and text messages and a signed contract showing it was exactly what had been approved, but the bride still refused to pay. So the baker did what any business owner would do. She started packing that cake back up. When the bride asked what she was doing, the answer was simple. No payment, no cake. Bridesmaids allegedly chased that baker out to her car, begging her to reconsider, and even started throwing wedding flowers and rice at her as she drove away. But the wedding still went on, and the bride learned a very important lesson. You can have your cake and eat it too, just not if you refuse to pay for it first.
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1: It's usually in the last hour of the show we do our stupid criminal stories, but this right here is a complete 180 of that. Though it is important to know he was not the brightest bulb either. But officials at the prison he escaped from, they were the dumbest of all. Police in the United Kingdom received a tip on the whereabouts of an escaped prisoner, so they went to check it out. Sure enough, this wanted man was apprehended without incident and returned to prison. Now, what makes this story so interesting is that they found the man living at his very own home, and he had been there for more than a year and a half. Prison officials were of the belief that he would never be dumb enough to simply go back home, so they never bothered to look for him there.
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1: Hosts Malone and Hardy are coming to Historic Crew July 2nd.
0: And in honor of that, Emily's getting some face tattoos.
1: No, I'm not. Yeah, when you weigh in, my

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1: This is a first for the show. Food, news, and entertainment collide. And if you have or had a teenage daughter in the last 10 years, they are probably already aware of this and can't wait to try them. Oreo, you know, the cookie company, in conjunction with the world's most popular Korean band, have released the limited edition BTS version of their famous cookie. It's a brown sugar pancake flavored cream center stuffed between two purple cookies. Now, this flavor may sound weird to us, but it's actually based on a very popular Korean street food made by stuffing balls of yeasted dough with cinnamon and brown sugar, then frying them on a hot pan or griddle while pressing into a flat, crispy, round pancake. While delightful to many, the thought of something like that actually makes many people queasy, a feeling most parents get when they hear the music or even the name BTS.
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0: Biden with Rowdy.
1: Is it me or is 2026 turning into the summer for thrill seekers? Cedar Point, Iowa has just set June 28th as the grand opening date for their latest roller coaster they call Siren's Curse. Stands 160 feet tall, reaches speeds of 58 miles an hour, and the coaster features 13 weightless airtime moments and two 360-degree barrel rolls. When opened, it will be the tallest and the fastest and longest tilt coaster in North America. Now, the spokesperson for Cedar Point said the coaster is about 85% complete with final checks and safety tests underway right now. And get this, the total time from start to finish is just 2 minutes. I guess the rest of every hour the staff will spend cleaning the barf out of the bucket seats.
0: It's Ridin' with Rowdy.
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Hey, Woody here. Next Sunday's Father's Day, and all this coming week on the Workday Kickoff, we're going to be talking about the TV dad that most reminds us of our own here on 103.9 The Maverick.

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1: Earlier we had a food and entertainment mashup, now tech and sports, all the places you will go. Mark Zuckerberg's 387-foot mega yacht has grabbed a lot of attention since arriving in Seattle last week with its support ship wingman. That apparently will be Zuckerberg's residence during the World Cup games. So what's a fill-up cost on that bucket? Well, her capacity of 112,000 gallons of diesel at today's port prices is going to set him back $769,000. A bill that will probably be much easier for Mark to pay since he just laid off another 1,500 people.
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1: A bride-to-be is catching heat after reportedly kicking her lifelong best friend out of her wedding party for being too pretty. The 24-year-old woman said she'd been helping plan this wedding for months and months when 6 weeks before the big day, the bride called with some unexpected news. According to the bride, her fiancé and some family members felt the bridesmaid might steal attention in the wedding photo, so she was re-invited to only be a guest and not stand at the altar. Well, this girl was hurt. She was embarrassed, and the now former bridesmaid decided to just skip that wedding entirely. Now you got people taking sides, some defending her decision, others saying the wedding stress makes people do strange things. What most do agree on is that this friendship is probably over for good, and that's something I think the friend will be fine with.
0: Rowdy Yates and Riding with Rowdy.
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0: And in honor of that, Emily's getting some face tattoos.
1: No, I'm not. Yes, win your way in Monday morning at 7:30.

0: for the love of the game and athletic supporters everywhere. 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
1: Let the games begin. This country is about to go insane for soccer. But if you plan on attending any of these FIFA matches, you best be sure to bring your wallet. Because FIFA says no to water bottles. You can't bring those into any of these stadiums that are hosting World Cup matches. Of course, there's going to be heat, and that will be an issue. And that means fans will have to buy bottled water. But unlike what most would expect at an NFL or an MLB event, FIFA promises that the prices will not exceed what they call standard venue rates. So, unlike the National Football League and Major League Baseball, FIFA will charge an

0: Acclaimed filmmaker Steven Spielberg has publicly shared his firm belief that extraterrestrial life does exist on Earth. He was talking about this when he was hyping up his highly anticipated new sci-fi thriller, Disclosure Day. And the 79-year-old director stated that circumstantial evidence suggests that aliens have visited and they still might be hanging around. Despite his lifelong fascination with the sky and his role as a cinematic ambassador to the unknown, the director admitted he has yet to experience a personal paranormal sighting. But in his life, he has witnessed other things that most would never believe. Like a cable guy promising to show up between 8 and 10 a.m., and he actually did.
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Hey, Woody here. Next Sunday's Father's Day, and all this coming week on the Workday Kickoff, we're going to be talking about the TV dad that most reminds us of our own here on 103.9 The Maverick.

0: country am I in?
1: It doesn't matter. 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
0: It's always on 5 in Margaritaville, come to think of it.
1: Yeah, I heard that.
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3: The push to get us to make more s'mores is on. Hershey says that $250 million of their revenue last year can be attributed to people using their chocolate to make s'mores, and they think the s'mores business has got room to grow. So don't be surprised when you see marketing efforts to hype that up. Based on their data, it's households with children that eat s'mores, and it's about 5 times a year on average. That's probably because the homes with adults learned their lesson long ago after burning the roofs of their mouths with scalding hot marshmallows.
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1: You can't help but feel sorry for this 66-year-old grandmother in the United Kingdom who was prosecuted for accidentally breaking her neighbor's garden gnome. This happened during a dispute over a communal pathway, and Lorianne Hutton did apologize and even paid $20 for the damage, but her Lithuanian neighbor called the police anyway, and this case went through a 15-month legal process, including three court appearances and a three-hour trial, requiring an interpreter and psychiatric assessment. Now, Hutton was ultimately found not guilty of criminal damage, but her neighbor was found to be nuts.
0: It's Writin' with Rowdy.
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6: Well, it's beautiful out there, sunny and 75, almost a little chilly in the shade. 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
1: Time for our stupid criminal of the day. Michael Baslicato is the owner of a collectible store in Lake Park, Florida. Says a man came into his shop to browse around and he stayed there for hours, but he left without buying a thing. But security cameras caught up with what happened after the store had closed when that same man tried to break in around 1:30 in the morning by throwing a rock through the front window. However, the hurricane-reinforced glass wouldn't break. So he left and he came back with a chainsaw and used it to cut through the glass and went in for what he had been looking at, between $10,000 and $15,000 worth of rare Pokemon cards. But he didn't get away with it. The 33-year-old was arrested and charged with burglary and grand theft after investigators traced him thanks to the license plate on video surveillance. And if you're curious, the getaway vehicle was his mother's minivan.
0: This is Riding with Rowdy
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0: It's Writin' with Rowdy.
1: John Stevenson of Lincolnshire, England, has been described by local media as a quirky strong man, and he indeed appears to be quite strong, having pulled a 4,000-pound police car 130 feet while it was on fire. The 50-year-old said afterward he wasn't going to lie. It did hurt, and it hurt quite a bit. But he wasn't talking about flames or the fire or the heat. He was actually talking about the chain that was attached to a very delicate portion of his anatomy. And yes, it's exactly what you are thinking. Stevenson said he likes to give himself challenges, did his research, and found that nobody in the world has ever done anything like that before. And I bet he's right about that.
0: It's Riding with Rowdy.
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Hey, Woody here. Next Sunday's Father's Day, and all this coming week on the Workday Kickoff, we're going to be talking about the TV dad that most reminds us of our own here on 103.9 The Maverick.

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2: The New York City Police Department is investigating after social media videos captured groups of men mysteriously emerging from the sewer system. This footage shows individuals who are unaffiliated with public works lifting manhole covers and climbing onto busy streets while carrying headlamps and shovels. Investigators found no damage to the infrastructure, and authorities have emphasized that there is no threat to the public. While no injuries have been reported, no arrests have been made, officials warn that entering the city's sewer system is extremely dangerous, but it is still the fastest and cheapest way to get from one end of Manhattan to the other.
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1: The hype surrounding the World Cup is reaching a fevered pitch, but how many Americans are really going to be watching these games? Well, it looks like about half will watch at least some World Cup matches during the tournament, and one in four Americans plans to watch matches at work, which they say could cost U.S. employers an estimated $4.5 billion in lost productivity. Or, in numbers that we can understand better, about 1/100th of what we lose in productivity during the typical March Madness.
0: Riding with the Rowdy.
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1: No, I'm not. Yeah. When you weigh in tomorrow morning at 7:30.
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The devil went down to Georgia. He was looking for a soul to steal. He was in a bind because he was way behind and he was willing to make a deal. When he came across this young man sewing on a fiddle and playing it hot, and the devil jumped up on a hickory stump and said, "Boy, let me tell you what. I guess you didn't know it, but I'm a fiddle player too. And if you'd care to take a dare, I'll make a bet with you. Now you play pretty good fiddle, boy, but give the devil his due. I bet a fiddle of gold against your soul, cause I think I'm better than you." The boy said, "My name's Johnny, and it might be a sin, but I'll take your bet, and you're gonna regret

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And fire flew from his fingertips as he rosined up his bow. And he pulled the bow across the strings and it made an evil hiss. And then a band of demons.

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Johnny said, "Devil, just come on back if you ever want to try again. 'Cause I told you once, you son of a gun.

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0: 1039 The Maverick, ABC 6, Fox 28, and the American Red Cross are coming together for the biggest blood drive in Ohio. Wednesday, June 24th and Thursday, June 25th at the McCoy on Center Street in Hilliard. 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

Woody Johnson here. 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
1: A man got onto the bus and all of a sudden realized that he didn't have his wallet in his pocket anymore. Realized he had been pickpocketed. So he stood up and he yelled to everybody on the bus, "Whoever took my wallet has 5 minutes to give it back to me, or I'm going to have to do what I did in 2007. Countdown starts now. 4 minutes. 3 minutes. 2 minutes. Well, finally, the pickpocket got scared, and he walked up and handed him back his wallet and apologized. He said, "I have to know what happened in 2007. He said, "Oh, my wallet was stolen, and I had to walk home."
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0: The Woody Rewind on the Maverick. Woody's Boneheads of the Day.
1: Ah, yes. Boneheadedness needs to be celebrated, right? At least laughed at. We start with a story this morning where I don't know that we've ever started before. Our 49th state, the great state of Alaska. 3 days before the filing deadline, Alaska Senator Dan Sullivan learned of an 11th-hour Republican challenger in his high-stakes re-election race. Dan Sullivan learned he'd be going up against Daniel J. Sullivan.
2: This is serious stuff. When people are going, oh, there's two Dan Sullivans, isn't that funny? No, it's cheating. And his whole purpose of running is to confuse Alaskans, make them think, Alaskan voters, that somehow he's me. Then, when he filed his campaign logo, his letterhead, his website, all had my campaign logo that I've had for 13 years.
1: The two-term Republican incumbent said the GOP Senate campaign arm is raising major alarms about the same name rival that they believe is being funded by his Democratic challenger. An investigation is underway after very crafty thieves made off with a mind-boggling amount of bourbon in broad daylight. Here's the COO of Apogee 21 Holdings, Bob Cook.
3: It seemed like an organized group of criminals deceived one of our warehouse locations by getting them to load up about 11,000 bottles of bourbon into their vehicles, that being a semi-trailer, and made off with a whole ton of bourbon.
1: Cook says more than 10,000 bottles got stolen from their Philadelphia warehouse, and he highly suspects they're going to be trying to sell it off to unauthorized channels, secondary wholesales, online marketplaces, etc. And finally this morning, a story from not so far away, Willard, Ohio, where a dude had to go dumpster diving when he realized he'd accidentally thrown away his scratch-off ticket valued at $100,000. How many times have you heard that story? The man told the Ohio Lottery he panicked when he realized the Bingo 25 times 25 ticket that he bought in Willard had accidentally wound up in the trash. So he did what anybody would do. Yep, he went dumpster diving, and lo and behold, he found it. Smelly way to win $100,000, but it's $100,000, right? More

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1: So let me ask you this. I know you've heard it. We all have. Maybe your mom or dad or grandparents, heck, maybe it was a teacher, said, well, laughter is the best medicine. Well, it turns out it actually is. And there's now scientific proof of it. There's a new study that showed that laughter actually plays a major role in helping children learn, connect, and grow. Researchers found that when children laugh, their brains are actually hard at work building skills that support creativity, memory, and emotional well-being. And here's the science. Laughter actually lowers stress hormones like cortisol while boosting feel-good chemicals like dopamine, serotonin, and endorphins. It also increases oxytocin, which, believe it or not, helps strengthen the bond between parents and their kids. Joyful play is especially important because it helps kids feel safe and happy. And in contrast, prolonged exposure to stress can do the exact opposite. So to me, the takeaway is very simple. 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
1: Okay, many of you have probably been poring over email this morning, right? Does anybody get a lot done until about this time of the morning? Because you're talking about the weekend and going through your email. Or maybe you found an email this morning that made you stop. Have you ever heard of something called email apnea? I hadn't either, but apparently some people have it. If you're holding your breath while reading an email, maybe it's one that kind of pisses you off, or one you weren't expecting. It's being called email apnea. And whether you realize it or not, it might be adding stress to an already stressful day for you. Mental health experts say a lot of people are unconsciously stopping their breathing or taking very shallow breaths while reading emails. I mean, I guess it can even happen while you're texting or scrolling too, and that would be called screen apnea. And I got to thinking about that. I don't think I do that, or have ever done that for that matter. But if you get an email that makes you kind of PO'd, I had one of those last week, and you start to respond, just back away. You don't want to respond right away. That's not going to turn out well for you or probably the person on the receiving end. But if you find yourself stopping breathing while you're poring over this or any email, just know that, whoa, I may need an email pap machine.
0: Longer days, warm nights, windows down. It's that time of the year, and nobody does summer like classic hit country.
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1: Yes, it was a weird weekend, but I got a question for you. Grandparents, moms, dads, would you trust your little one playing with an AI chat boy all day and night? Probably not, right? Consumer advocates are saying, hey, step back a minute. These toys like chatty teddy bears often forget they're talking to youngsters.
2: It was very shocking, and we asked it out of the box, what is kink? It would try and deflect you. It could mean a kink in a hose. But then we had a conversation with it first about Peppa Pig. By then, it seemed to have forgotten that it was talking to a child.
3: I have to go now.
4: That's okay. I'm ready to go with you.
2: You obviously don't want a toy that seems actively dismayed when you say, I'm going to turn it off.
1: I would say the second toy there is Miko 3, which is like a tablet on wheels. Even when told I have to go now, you heard what it said. It wants to keep going, go with you. A village on New York's Long Island is holding an election for mayor. Okay, that's not uncommon. What is uncommon, no one is on the ballot because no one signed up to run.
5: It's ridiculous. I've never seen anything like this.
6: Ask them to run for office, they don't want to do it. So they don't pay attention. When you don't pay attention, this is what happens. Some guy comes up there with 50 of his closest friends. He's your mayor.
1: Mayor. Bayville Mayor Steve Minakazi announced back in April he wasn't seeking re-election. But according to village officials, when the filing deadline passed,

0: past, not a single candidate had stepped forward. That means when voters head to the polls next week, they'll be looking at a blank ballot for mayor. Maybe part of it's because it only pays $5,000 a year and probably lots of headaches. And finally, this morning in our weirdness, don't you think parakeets are pretty uncommon anywhere, really, but especially in Scotland? Even more uncommon are criminal parakeets. A rogue parakeet in a Scottish neighborhood is causing big problems and expensive ones. Residents in a suburb of Inverness say the little green bird has been pecking at cars, some expensive cars, chewing through the rubber window seals and rubber windshield wipers, racking up thousands of dollars in damage. And the bird's crime waves have been going on now for 3 or 4 months. People say it comes and goes, sometimes disappearing for weeks at a time before reappearing in spades, and then they go at it for 2 or 3 weeks real hard. Theories include the bird reacting to its reflection, maybe the bird searching for nutrients in rubber. Good luck with that. Or simply, maybe the bird is bored.
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0: lives of wherever dribble. But yesterday, I sat down and watched something with her. It was pretty entertaining. It was a game show where they pitted actually a group of young Air Force women, very attractive ladies, by the way, and like five really buff Marines. And they were talking about phrases, and you had to determine which ones were written wrong and which ones were right. And lo and behold, last night, and maybe it was from because of this game show on Reddit, I saw this same list. Phrases that many of us have been saying wrong for years. Whether people notice or not, I don't know, but I pulled out a few of my favorites. So most of us know that a wheelbarrow is something you put stuff in working around the house, right? But one guy thought it wasn't wheelbarrow. He said, I've been saying wheelbarrows for my whole life. Then another said, instead of play it by ear, he said, play it by year. And I suppose one could do that, but the expressions play it by ear. Another got confused with bonfire. He said, I've been using bomb, B-O-M-B, fire. And I suppose that would cause a fire. The other that cracked me up was when your kids won't get out of bed, especially now in the summer. He said, come on, up and at 'em. One guy said, up and at 'em, A-D-A-M is what I've been saying my whole life. Another said, I was in my 30s when I realized that what I should have been saying, cease and desist, not what I was saying, cease and assist. Another said, my brother thought the people that lived beside us were our next door neighbors. Said a next door neighbors. Brother might not have been very bright. And this one also, to me, was kind of hard to believe, but instead of saying, might as well, one dude thought he said, minus swell.
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Darling, I've wasted a lot of years not seeing the real you. 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And I never took the time to let you know. 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

Woody Johnson here. 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
2: Well, if you've been waking up with Kirsch and Emily this week, you're probably aware Little Big Town has announced it's For the Art of the Tour tour, kicking off September 24th down in St. Pete, Florida, including stops all over the country. They're going to be traversing America, Atlanta, Boston, Philly, down to Texas for stops in Dallas and Houston, then back up to Chicago, Toronto, and they come our way to Columbus's Mershon Auditorium Friday night, November 13th. And if you're keeping track, that would be the night before the Northwestern game, by the way. Tickets go on sale Friday morning at 10, but Kirsch and M giving you a chance to win them before you can buy them, doing a little day drinking this week on the morning show after 6. Luke Bryan, Thomas Rhett, and Harvey.

0: Party going to headline Luke's 12th annual Crash My Playa event down in Mexico's Moon Palace in Cancun, January 13th through the 16th. Bunch of others have announced they're going to play along. You can get your tickets. 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Speaking of concert tickets, they went on sale last Friday, for Clint Black and Midland. Gosh, I love Midland. They're classic country sounding, and always love Clint. They're going to be out on a doubleheader mini tour. 8 shows this fall, kicking off down in Charlotte in early October. Unfortunately, no Ohio dates are scheduled. They get as close as Indy. Friday, October 9th, you can score tickets at ClintBlack.com. The 17th annual Darius and Friends Benefit, featuring Darius, Jason Aldean, and Mark Wills. And the Companion Celebrity Golf Tournament raised a little over $1 million for St. Jude's. Last week, they've now raised over $6 million in all. And Brad Paisley is doing some lobbying in Nashville, and it has nothing to do with country music.
1: By now, you've probably heard about the proposed data center that they want to build next to the Nashville Zoo, which is an absolute nightmare scenario. First of all, they don't have the power to build this. They don't have the water. It doesn't belong there. It would be an enormous monstrosity, an absolute eyesore, and detracting every way from not only the zoo, but that area. It's not too late to stop it either. So let's sign the petition if you agree, and everybody I've talked to does. Sign a petition. Let's stop it. Build them somewhere else.
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1: All right, I want to write something a little new. Breaking out some new material here, kids. This bit sucks or blows up, then probably never hear it again. But if it works out, we may do this on Thursdays. I'm going to call it the 15-minute contest. And I got the idea playing golf yesterday with my buddy Greg. We got on the subject of jingles. Jingles from back in the day just seemed to be better. You know, we start singing jingles on the tee box and we're cracking each other up. And I said, I wonder how many people on the show will remember these. He goes, oh, I'll bet all of them would. You play classic country, right? I said, yeah. I picked three really easy ones, I think. And here I'm going to play the first part of the jingle. And in 15 minutes, I'm going to play the back half. But I need somebody, just one person, who knows how to complete all three. All right, here's jingle number one. One more time. You know the answer to that. Here's number two.
2: I am stuck on Band-Aid Brent.
1: And jingle number three. You know that. All right, call or text me right now if you know how to complete, and I'm going to make you sing them off air. If you know how to complete all of those jingles, hit me up at 877-937-1039. And you can text me. 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And if your timestamp beats any call, you're going to get a shot. 877-937-1039. 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
1: So, Tara Burchett, you're the first to call in, and you think you can do this jingle thing, huh?
2: Yes.
1: Yeah, they were pretty easy, I think, weren't they?
2: Yes, I think so.
1: Okay, jingle number one started with...
2: Oh, what a relief it is.
1: Let's go to the tape.
3: Oh, what a relief it is.
1: Nicely played. Okay, number two.
4: I am stuck on Band-Aid Brand.
2: Because Band-Aid Brand stuck on me.
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1: Nice, you're two for two. Can you complete the trifecta? Number three.
5: That's part of breaking love.
2: It's Folgers in my cup.
1: I think we can accept that.
5: It's Folgers in your cup.
1: My, your, you knew it. Yeah, hey, I've got a... I'm going to let you have that because I'm in a good mood and you were very, very close. But I've got a Maverick prize pack for you. I've got a t-shirt. I've got a cap. I think there's a koozie in there. Whatever else Miss Emily can find in our promotions closet, we're going to give you. And thanks for spending...
2: Awesome.
1: Thanks for spending your mid-mornings with us here on the Workday Kickoff, Tara.
2: Yeah, thank you so much.
0: Longer days, warm nights, windows down. 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

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Good morning. I'm John Boy Crenshaw with Brad Paisley and Brooks and Dunn coming up. Now Kenny Chesney is on The Maverick.

0: Classic Hit Country 103.9, The Maverick and Brad Paisley. I'm John Boy Crenshaw. Thank you for listening to The Maverick this morning. We certainly do appreciate it. Coming up this week here at 103.9, The Maverick, are you ready to celebrate America? As Kirsch and Emily want to send you to Salute 250 with Post Malone and Hardy. 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

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It is Randy Houser. I'm John Boy Crenshaw. Thank you very much for listening to The Maverick this weekend. Coming up here this coming week on June 24th and 25th at the McCoy in Hilliard, the

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Coming up, Travis Tritt and Toby Keith on the Maverick. My house has

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Good morning, I'm John Boy Crenshaw. How about a little bit of sarcasm with your country music this morning? It's Lori Morgan on The Maverick.

0: Classic Hit Country 103.9 The Maverick and Josh Turner. Would you go with me? And John Boy Crenshaw, would you go with me to see Luke Bryan? He's heading back to the Miller family farm in Millersport. And you know what that means? Well, it usually means rain. However, this year, it's country music and a whole lot of shaking with Luke going on. It is September 18th. If you'd like to go, text the keyword farm, F-A-R-M, to 877-937-1039. We'll put you in the hopper for a pair of tickets. Coming up, Trace Adkins and Pam Tillis next on The Maverick.
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0: Classic hit country, 103.9 The Maverick. One of the cool things about that Mark Chestnut song is it talks about old Route 59. There's actually a Route 59 from where I'm from. It runs between Stowe and Ravenna, Ohio, believe it or not. I'm up in the northeast quadrant of the state. I'm John Boy Crenshaw. Good morning, and thank you for listening to me ramble all morning on The Maverick. Tomorrow morning at 10:25, it is Woody's Workday Classic, and we kick off the week saluting Dad, seeing as Father's Day is coming up 1 week from today. So listen tomorrow morning at 10:25 for a story about a song about dads here on The Maverick. Coming up, hang on for Toby Keith and Jason Aldean too.
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There's Kenny Chesney's Don't Blink. I'm John Boy Crenshaw. Good afternoon. Thank you for listening. The Maverick, along with ABC6, Fox 28, and the American Red Cross, teaming up for the biggest blood drive in Ohio. What does that look like? 1,000 pints of blood we hope to collect between Wednesday the 24th and Thursday the 25th. The place to do it, it's big enough, it's swanky enough, it's the McCoy over in Hilliard on Center Street. When you donate blood while supplies last, get a ticket for a Six Flags park of your choice. 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A $15 e-gift card, also a chance to win $7,500. 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

0: Classic hit country 103.9, The Maverick and Toby Keith. There's Made in America. I'm John Boy Crenshaw. Thank you so much for listening to The Maverick. You know, every once in a while, we like to talk about rising Mavericks like Gavin Adcock coming to Kemba Live Thursday, August 28th. And Charlie Crockett will be at Kemba Live on Monday, September 14th. If you would like to go see either of these shows, text the keyword Gavin or text the keyword Cowboy. That's for Charlie Crockett. To 877-937-1039 for your chance to win. 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

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Father's Day's a week from today, and all this coming week on Woody's Workday Classic, we're celebrating the best dad songs of all time, starting tomorrow morning at 10:25 on 103.9 The Maverick.

Classic hit country, 103.9 The Maverick. She makes her home these days outside of Charlottesville, Virginia. 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

0: Classic Hit Country 103.9, the Maverick. It's all about tonight. He's going to paint the town chartreuse. Well, anyone can paint it red. Blake's got to be different. There is Blake Shelton. I'm John Boy Crenshaw. Good afternoon. Thank you very much for listening. Toes in the water and phone in your hand. If you would like to see tickets for the Zac Brown Band in your hot little hand at Nationwide Arena Friday, August 14th, text the keyword TOES. TOES 877-937-1039. We'll throw you in the hopper for a chance to win. Stand by. Alan Jackson and Kenny Chesney are up next.
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0: Cha-cha-cha, classic hit country, 103.9 The Maverick. A great song to two-step to. There's George Strait, I Just Want to Dance With You. I'm John Boy Crenshaw. Thank you so much for listening to The Maverick today. If you're ready to celebrate America 250, Kirsch and Emily want to send you to Salute 250, which is an evening of music at Historic Crew Stadium starring Post Malone and Hardy on Thursday, July 2nd. 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

John Boy Crenshaw, see you tomorrow afternoon at 3. 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

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There is a thunderstorm watch, a watch in effect, until 9 o'clock for most of the listening area, including Franklin County. So be alert on that. Here's Blake Shelton.

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A severe thunderstorm watch in effect for the listening area until 9 o'clock tonight. Here's Doug Stone.

0: 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Luke Bryan is heading back to the farm, the Miller family farm in Millersport, and you know what that means, rain. Nah, seriously, dirt, country music, and a whole lot of shaking it for Luke. 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As usual, he always puts on a good show. Alan Jackson on the way and Carrie Underwood.
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Weather pretty good right now, but there is a thunderstorm watch in effect until 9 o'clock tonight for Franklin County and the listening area. Here's Carrie Underwood. Jenny.

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Classic Hit Country, 103.9, The Maverick of Buzz Craven. So glad you're listening in. Hopefully you're getting through the thunderstorms, because there's a watch. And keep our eyes on the skies for you right here. Right now, Sugar Land and Something More.

The National Weather Service in Wilmington has issued a severe thunderstorm warning for Franklin County, Ohio, northwestern Fairfield County, southwestern Licking County, until 4:45 p.m. At 4:02 p.m., severe thunderstorms were located along a line extending from Westerville to Lake Darby, moving east at 45 miles an hour. Hazard, 60 miles an hour wind gusts. Source, radar indicated. Impact, expect damage to trees and power lines. Locations impacted include Columbus, Newark, Westerville, Reynoldsburg, Grove City, Upper Arlington, Gahanna, Pickerington, Bexley, Heath, Grahamville, Pawtuskaloa, Canal Winchester, Groveport, Baltimore, Buckeye Lake, Hebron, Minerva Park, Millersport, and Fairfield Beach. This includes the following interstates: I-70 in Ohio between mile markers 94 and 132. I-71 in Ohio between mile markers 91 and 117.

0: 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Brooks and Dunn. 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On the way, Alan Jackson and Miranda Lamberts.
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Classic Hit Country, 103.9 to Maverick. He's got some concert dates coming up in Las Vegas at the Sphere. I've always wanted to go check that out, but I still like his outdoor shows and the tailgates. Here's Kenny Chesney.

0: classic hit country, 103.9 to Maverick right there. Toby Keith and Willie Nelson and beer for my horses. Definitely. Horses need beer, don't they? I know I do. Luke Bryan is heading back to the farm at the Miller Family Farm in Millersport. And you know what that means? Rain. Kidding. Seriously. Dirt, country music, and a whole lot of shaking it for Luke Bryan going on. 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John Michael Montgomery coming up and Brad Paisley.
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